0: my sweet love. These are the most wonderful years of my life. Sharing life with you is paradise. 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

0: 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I listen to WGOY.live with my grandma. 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
3: 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So happy to hear from the G-Man radio station. And I just don't say anything, but I definitely be listening. God bless.
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2: 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I really enjoy that station. It's getting gooder and gooder and gooder. I love the old-timey gospel singer, especially when they're featuring Lee Williams and Paul Beasley. I just really enjoy the fact that we have a station here in Charlotte that I can recall my great years of.

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1: My heart is always longed for something more. I search the stars to knock on heaven's door. 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My eyes on the sun.

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You were created for something bigger, something greater. And listen, you cannot get distracted by your right now that you forget your tomorrow. 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
1: Hey, I'm Keith Wonderboy Johnson. 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

I want to give up on God. But how many of y'all know that sometimes when we are not in our right mind, it ain't nobody but Satan trying to tell you that you are nothing. But how many of y'all here know that God will step in? I'm talking about somebody for real. 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

0: surrounding communities, it's celebration time. Come honor a true man of God, Reverend Frank E. McCullough, as we celebrate more than 45 years of faithful ministries and 34 incredible years of visionary leadership, community engagement as pastor of the New Ways of Joy. It's all going to go down on September the 5th at 2 o'clock p.m. at the Providence Church here in the city of Charlotte. 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Come celebrate the legacy, honor the servant, and be a part of history as the Pastoral Retirement Gala for Reverend Frank E. McCullough. We'll see you there.
1: 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G-Man, what we got for him today?

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I really enjoy that station. It's getting gooder and gooder and gooder. I love the old-timey gospel singer, especially when they're featuring Lee Williams and Paul Beasley. I just really enjoy the fact that we have a station here in Charlotte that I can recall.

is a liar. God is exalted. Never be defeated. Never be defeated. Come on, say the devil is a liar.

Charlotte and the surrounding communities, it's celebration time. Come honor a true man of God, Reverend Frank E. McCullough, as we celebrate more than 45 years of faithful ministries and 34 incredible years of visionary leadership, community engagement as pastor of the New Ways of Joy. It's all going to go down on September the 5th at 2 o'clock p.m. at the Providence Church here in the city of Charlotte. Featuring perform artist is none other than the Reverend Luther Barnes. 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Come celebrate the legacy, honor the servant, and be a part of history as the Pastoral Retirement Gala for Reverend Frank E. McCullough. We'll see you there.

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1: this
0: all
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0: music
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0: for
1: is
0: exposure
1: the G-Man special. 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

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It's good to be here.

0: 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Somebody put a praise on it.
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1: With us and just lift up God's holy name, for he is truly worthy. But I won't be with you. I'm not going to hold you long today. But I'm just going to give you what God gave me. Amen. I'll be coming from the book of Psalms 18. And if I had to have a title, let's go to the rock. Take it to the rock. Let's take it to the rock. Amen. But this is my Bible. I am what it says I am. I have what it says I have. And I can do what it says I can do. Today, I will be taught the word of God. I boldly confess. My mind is alert. My heart is receptive. And I will never be the same. In Jesus' name, Father God, I come to you thanking you and praising your holy name. I thank you for all the many blessings you bestowed upon us, life, health, and strength. Father God, not just for what you're doing, but for who you are in our lives. But Lord, as I come before you, I ask that you please forgive me of all of my sins, iniquities, and transgressions, for it is only you that I've sinned against. I ask that you decrease me as I increase in you. Allow the words of my mouth and meditation of my heart to be acceptable in thy sight, O great Redeemer. In Jesus' name I pray. Let's church, amen.

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He took care of his enemies. He took care of those that were coming after him. He took care of the naysayers. He took care of all of those things. See, they had to deal with God. And he, the Bible says in 17, he delivered me from my strong enemy and from them which hated me, for they were too strong for me. 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

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Come on. Let's just go to the rock. And he has us. Right where we are, he has us broken, heavy hearted, heavy laid, heavy burdened. 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Let's go to the rock. I can't help it. 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Let's go to the rock. We'll go to hell. 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Let's go to the rock. Fearful, scared, nervous. 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Tired. Let's go to the rock. 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Let's go to the rock. Take it to the rock. Sorrowful. Grievous. Take it to the rock. He's solid. He will never leave us, nor will he forsake us. He's solid. He is solid. I thank God for his word. I needed that word today. I needed that word. He's solid. He will never leave me, nor will it forsake me. I thank God for his word. And some may say, well, how do I know? Find out about this God. This God is just talking about. How do I find out about it? Well, the book of Romans 10:9 tells me that if I confess with my mouth Jesus is Lord, and if I believe in my heart, I confess with my mouth Jesus is Lord, and I believe it in my heart, and that I believe that he died on the cross and rose on the third day, he shall be saved. We have to believe those things. I believe it in my heart and confess with my mouth that Jesus Christ is Lord. If I believe that he died on the cross and that he rose on the third day, we shall be saved. My children will be saved. My children's children shall be saved. Amen. I thank God for his word. But let us go to the throne and pray. Father God, we thank you for this day. For this is the day that the Lord has

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We decree and declare healing and deliverance.

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that they sing. I like to sing this song because this is the song that they sing when they carry my mother away. I can see the crowd as they gathered, following the hearse on up the hill, and somebody from the crowd began to sing,

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1: 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Let me tell you one thing. We're going to have a powerful

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